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0: Bruno Mars, Risk It All. It's Hayden, and Lady Gaga is officially a mom. We're excited about that. They were able to keep it on the DL. Her fiance, Michael Polansky, also excited, and we believe the name to be Rose Bean Polansky. That's what we've dug in, I don't know, and figured out so far. Fans are obsessed. A meaningful name. I don't want to say yes because she hasn't said anything and might not ever. Anyway, the Little Monster fan club officially adding its youngest member.
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9: Slight chance for drizzle tonight, otherwise cloudy. Lows dip down to about 54. Easterly winds 10 to 15 miles per hour. Overcast skies again tomorrow. Daytime highs approaching 65. Tomorrow night, lows dip down to about 52. Cloudy and dry Sunday and Monday, mid-60s. Sunday, low 60s by Monday. For the Weatherology Radio Network Weather Center, I'm meteorologist Laura Lockwood. Right now, it's 59 degrees.
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0: 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It's coming up. 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

0: All over the country, people have been destroying these license plate readers, flock cameras, or whatever you call them. 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

0: When you're sad, the lyrics pick you up. 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

0: drama queen Benson Boone. Actually, I love that song, but it is a little more intense than some of his other songs. Jefferson White has confirmed his character, Jimmy Herdstrom, is joining Marshals, the Yellowstone spinoff that's centered on Casey Dutton. It is one. He's one of Yellowstone's most lovable characters, so this is pretty big news. He's back in the saddle, Montana, at East Camp, becoming a part of Casey's new team and extended ranch family. Of course, the big question, will his wife, Emily, be making the trip, too? Season 2 of Marshals premieres October 4th on CBS. 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
1: Slight chance for drizzle tonight. Otherwise, cloudy skies expected. Lows level off around 54. East winds 10 to 15 miles per hour. Overcast skies tomorrow. Highs level off around 65. 52 tomorrow night. Partly cloudy. Cloudy skies expected and dry. Sunday and Monday, mid-60s. Sunday, low 60s by Monday. For the Weatherology Radio Network Weather Center, I'm meteorologist Laura Lockwood. Right now, it's 57 degrees.

0: trying to come up with a new snappy slogan. 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

0: Yeah, it's bad news for fans of Sweet Magnolias Season 5. That's the end of that show. 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
2: Here's the deal. The government is over $38 trillion in debt, which means the IRS isn't slowing down. 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

0: Lady Gaga is officially a mom, and reports say that she and fiance Michael Polanski have welcomed a daughter. And now we think we might know the name. Now, this is not confirmed, but the internet sleuths have been digging around. They believe that it might be Rose Bean Polanski, connecting to Gaga's longtime love of La Vie en Rose. You know, she performed that song in A Star is Born. God, what a great movie. Anyway, cool that we have a name now. 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
18: Weather. Slight chance for drizzle tonight, otherwise cloudy.

0: Cloudy skies expected and dry. Sunday and Monday, mid-60s. Sunday, low 60s by Monday. For the Weatherology Radio Network Weather Center, I'm meteorologist Laura Lockwood. 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

a sure sign the economy is bad, and it's coming up in just minutes. Dua Lipa. Hey, it's Friday night. We'll party anyway.

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0: So I did get a couple of episodes into the first season. I think I'll continue. The show is Mobland. Despite reports that Tom Hardy has been fired, he's staying put. This is following discussions with producers. Hardy confirmed to return for season three because Helen Mirren and Pierce Brosnan publicly backed him throughout the entire controversy. I'm Hayden, and that's it for The Buzz. 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
16: Slight chance for drizzle tonight. Otherwise, cloudy skies expected. Lows level off around 54. East winds 10 to 15 miles per hour. Overcast skies tomorrow. Highs level off around 65. 52 tomorrow night, partly cloudy. Cloudy skies expected and dry, Sunday and Monday, mid-60s, Sunday, low 60s.

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0: That's Mr. Teddy Swims and Mr. Know-It-All. It's Hayden, it's the weekend, and it's music news. Music and theater have lost a remarkable talent. I didn't realize how much influence he had on theater. He won a Tony and Grammy for Spring Awakening. He released 9 studio albums. Duncan Sheik has passed away at the age of 56, best known for Barely Breathing. I'm Hayden, and that's it for music news.
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0: expected. Lows of aloft around 54. East winds 10 to 15 miles per hour. Overcast skies. Tomorrow, highs level off around 65. 52 tomorrow night, partly cloudy. Cloudy skies expected and dry. Sunday and Monday, mid-60s. Sunday, low 60s by Monday. From the Weatherology Radio Network Weather Center, I'm meteorologist Laura Lockwood. Currently 58.
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0: Risk It All. Bruno Mars is right there. So when you are texting with your thumb, I do it all the time. It gets a little stiff, you know what I mean? And there's that tendon at the base of your thumb. They said in the Indian Journal of Orthopedics, it's a research publication, they said the fix is to alternate which thumb or finger unlocks and scrolls and rest the wrist in neutral position rather than bend it to the side. And I guess that makes sense. I'm going to try it because my thumbs do get pretty stiff.
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3: Cloudy overnight with a slight chance for drizzle. Lows dip down to about 54. Winds out of the east, 8 to 15 miles per hour. Daytime highs approaching 65. Saturday, overcast skies. Lows around 52. Saturday night, partly cloudy skies. Cloudy and dry Sunday and Monday, mid-60s. Sunday, low 60s by Monday. From the Weatherology Radio Network Weather Center, I'm meteorologist Laura Lockwood. Right now, it's 57 degrees.

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0: Stella Lefty right there in Boston, and definitely a good road tripping tune. All right, so relationships. People get married all the time, and people get divorced a lot. It's very unfortunate. But then they get remarried, and sometimes they get remarried to the people that they divorced. Now, I don't know. I think it was CNET that said sometimes that doesn't necessarily mean it's going to be good. But a lot of people that I know that were divorced and then have gotten remarried to other people are even more happy because they learn from their mistakes most of the time. I don't know. I've never been married. I don't plan on it either.
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2: cloudy overnight with a slight chance for drizzle. Lows dip down to about 54. Winds out of the east, 8 to 15 miles per hour. Daytime highs approaching 65. Saturday, overcast skies. Lows around 52. Saturday night, partly cloudy skies. Cloudy and dry Sunday and Monday, mid-60s. Sunday, low 60s by Monday. For the Weatherology Radio Network Weather Center, I'm meteorologist Laura Lockwood. Right now, it's 57 degrees.

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0: Sabrina Carpenter right there, and Taste huge hits Oliver's Espresso. Please, please, please, and Taste right there. But did you know, this is a very fun fact about Sabrina Carpenter. She was on the Disney Channel regularly. It's very cool.
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0: Okay, so another crazy law. 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And this weird law means you cannot pass gas in public. You cannot fart in public after 6 p.m. on a Thursday, believe it or not. And it includes parks, restaurants, communal areas. What an interesting law, right?
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Cloudy overnight with a slight chance for drizzle. Lows dip down to about 54. Winds out of the east, 8 to 15 miles per hour. Daytime highs approaching 65. Saturday, overcast skies. Lows around 52. Saturday night, partly cloudy skies. Cloudy and dry Sunday and Monday, mid-60s. Sunday, low 60s by Monday. From the Weatherology Radio Network Weather Center, I'm meteorologist Laura Lockwood. Currently 56.

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0: Justin Bieber right there and Daisy. So have you seen the TV show The Traitors? I haven't. I've seen all of the, you know, trailers and everything like that. I haven't seen it yet, and I'm looking forward to watching it. But it won an Emmy. I'm looking forward to it. It's been celebrities, but now they're having regular people on. I can't wait.
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2: Lows dip down to about 54 overnight under overcast skies. Winds out of the east, 8 to 15 miles per hour. Daytime highs approaching 65. Saturday, cloudy skies expected. Lows level off around 52. Saturday night, partly cloudy skies. Cloudy skies with a few peaks of sun Sunday, with daytime highs approaching 66. 64 Monday. For the Weatherology Radio Network Weather Center, I'm meteorologist Laura Lockwood. Right now, it's 57 degrees.
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0: And now, a friendly reminder from us to you. Always make good choices. 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

0: Olivia Rodrigo and Drop Dead. So yes, everything is getting so expensive. In fact, people with babies spend an upwards of $2,000 a year, maybe even more, on diapers. Now, I guess they're having a problem with people not buying disposable diapers like they used to because people are skipping a few diaper changes. I don't know about that. I know that changing a baby's diaper about maybe 12, 15, even 18 and 20 times a day. But diaper rash cream is on the rising. What's going on there? I mean, honestly, I think that diapers should be way less expensive and gas prices too, right?
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17: Slight chance for drizzle, fog and spots overnight. Otherwise, cloudy skies expected. Lows level off around 56. Winds out of the east, 8 to 15 miles per hour. Slight chance for drizzle, Saturday, daytime highs approaching 64. Cloudy skies expected with fog early. Lows around 54, Saturday night. From the Weatherology Radio Network Weather Center, I'm meteorologist Alora Lockwood. Right now, 57.
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0: That is the perfect song to wrap it up for me, Kelly West, here on this nice early morning with Bruno Mars and I Just Might. 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

0: Gracie Abrams hit the wall, and most people feel it's too early to talk about Christmas. However, the Hallmark Channel just announced 34 original movies for the holiday season. Blake, ho, ho, ho, power's in your ears. Hallmark's countdown to Christmas starts Friday, October 16th. I guess that means you can eat Halloween candy while watching.
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18: Weather. Slight chance for drizzle with fog and spots early today. Otherwise, cloudy skies expected. Highs level off around 64. Northeasterly winds 8 to 15 miles per hour. Mainly cloudy skies expected tonight. Lows level off around 54. Cloudy skies expected tomorrow. Daytime highs approaching 63. For the Weatherology Radio Network Weather Center, I'm meteorologist Laura Lockwood. Right now, 57.
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0: Bruno Mars with Risk It All, and Miley Cyrus recently talked with Apple Music's Zane Lowe about her last chat with her godmother, Dolly Parton, which included talking about her new album, Bass Persuades, which was actually released yesterday. And them being musically opposite is why they could talk honestly. And she says Dolly always wanted her to write about the way she feels and then to move on and be strong from it. Miley always wants to make Dolly proud, and I'm sure that will continue. 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
13: Weather. Slight chance for drizzle with fog and spots early today. Otherwise, cloudy skies expected. Daytime highs approaching 64. Winds out of the northeast, 8 to 15 miles per hour. Mainly cloudy skies expected tonight. Lows level off around 53. Highs level off around 64. Tomorrow, overcast skies. From the Weatherology Radio Network Weather Center, I'm meteorologist Aurora Lockwood. Right now, 55.

straight ahead for your early morning dancing and dining pleasure. Ava Max coming up. Also, Mumford & Sons and writing a Post Malone and Morgan Wallen. I had some help. And a little bit goes a long ways.

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21: Slight chance for drizzle with fog and spots early today. Otherwise, cloudy skies expected. Daytime highs approaching 64. Winds out of the northeast, 8 to 15 miles per hour. Mainly cloudy skies expected tonight. Lows level off around 53. Highs level off around 64. Tomorrow, overcast skies. From the Weatherology Radio Network Weather Center, I'm meteorologist Laura Lockwood. Right now, 55.

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0: Dominic Fike with Baby Doll. And speaking of babies and dolls, Enola Holmes star Millie Bobby Brown's childhood dream was to adopt. She and Jake Bon Jovi did exactly that last August, their first daughter, and they just adopted another. I'm Blake Powers. Millie and Jake also plan to naturally have kids. Oh, and for now, they're still keeping their two daughters' names private as they continue living as privately as possible. NSYNC on the way.
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15: Cloudy skies expected with fog and spots early today with daytime highs approaching 64. Winds out of the northeast, 8 to 15 miles per hour. Mainly cloudy skies expected tonight. Lows dip down to about 53. Tomorrow, 64. Dry Monday and Tuesday under partly cloudy skies with highs in the mid-60s. from the Weatherology Radio Network Weather Center. I'm meteorologist Laura Lockwood. Currently, 56.

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0: Olivia Dean, so easy to fall in love, and more people are falling in love with a different kind of pet because they're low maintenance, they're fascinating to watch, they're inexpensive to keep, like Powers hanging out with you. Pet insects, the most popular, jumping spiders and praying mantises and beetles. Hey, if that's you, cool. And of course, in this economy, rocks will probably become popular again.
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16: Cloudy skies expected with fog and spots early today with daytime highs approaching 64. Winds out of the northeast, 8 to 15 miles per hour. Mainly cloudy skies expected tonight. Lows dip down to about 53. Tomorrow, 64. Dry Monday and Tuesday under partly cloudy skies with highs in the mid-60s. For the Weatherology Radio Network Weather Center, I'm meteorologist Laura Lockwood. Currently, 56.
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1: I'm Mark Anthony with this week's Newsweek in Review. Motorcyclist has been injured in a crash Thursday morning in Ottertail County. State Patrol says that crash took place in Parker's Prairie Township. A Honda motorcycle was traveling southbound along Highway 29 when it collided with a deer. The driver of that Honda, Dirk Bergquist, 58, of Parker's Prairie, was injured and taken to Alamira Health. Officials say Bergquist was wearing his helmet at the time of that crash. And two people have been injured following a crash Thursday in Todd County. State Patrol says a Subaru was traveling westbound on Highway 210 when it proceeded through an intersection at Highway 71. The Nissan, along with a Subaru, collided in the intersection, causing the Nissan and a semi to also collide. The driver of the Nissan, Richard Steinert, 75, of Long Prairie, along with a 68-year-old passenger, were both injured and taken to the hospital. No one in the Subaru or the semi were injured. And the annual 9/11 remembrance ceremony organized by Scout Troop 496 of Carlos Miltona took place Friday morning on the lawn of the 3M plant in Alexandria. Alexandria Chief of Police Scott Kent talked about, as a young officer, 9/11 solidified in his mind even further his desire and the importance of serving others as those who did on September 11th of 2001.
2: We at the police department and sheriff's office had a heaviness for days going into weeks. But what resulted in that was the compassion for our friends and family and public safety across the country. And most importantly to me, it solidified that the job I was doing is such an honor to be in this profession.
1: By the way, the event featured the Douglas County Sheriff's Office Honor Guard, students from Redeemed Arts, taps from student Carter Gam, Chuck Wenzel performing on the bagpipes, and Connie Lee singing. There has also been, all this week, on display nearly 3,000 American flags placed across the lawn at 3M to honor the victims of the September 11th, 2001 terrorist attacks. And a community in Stearns County, Rockville, is keeping the memory of 9/11 victims alive with a permanent memorial. The monument features a nearly 1,000-pound steel beam recovered from the World Trade Center. Community members worked with the Port Authority to bring the artifact here to Minnesota. The memorial also includes the names of more than 400 firefighters and police officers killed in the attacks. The monument stands outside of the Rockville Fire Hall. And the Alexandria Police Department held a community conversation event Thursday on flock safety automated license plate reader cameras at the Alexandria City Hall. It was standing room only at the event, as many citizens and community partners were all on hand. Alexandria Chief of Police Scott Kent was the facilitator of the event. He stressed that he wanted to provide transparency on the cameras. He also said the cost of the flock cameras is very low.
3: City Police Department has a $4.8 million budget. This is $33,000 out of that. If you take a percentage, that total overall annual budget that we have for 2026, flock inside of our budget is 0.7% rounded up.
1: By the way, he said the cameras would have been instrumental had they been in place when 15-year-old Jasmine Block was kidnapped from her Alexandria home back on August 8th of 2017 and held captive for 29 days. He said she would have been found much sooner. And that's this week's Newsweek in Review. I'm Mark Anthony.
0: No matter if you're a dog person, a cat person, or a my pet is a lizard named Kevin person, we've got your soundtrack. Z99.3.

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0: New in theaters, Weapons, and Barbarian director Zach Cregger reboots the action horror franchise Resident Evil, rated R, spotlighting a medical career who, while driving in heavy snow to make a delivery to Raccoon City, learns his girlfriend is pregnant and crashes into someone or something that soon won't stop chasing him. 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
17: See weather. Cloudy skies expected with fog in spots early today, with daytime highs approaching 64. Winds out of the northeast, 8 to 15 miles per hour. Mainly cloudy skies expected tonight. Lows dip down to about 53. Tomorrow, 64. Dry Monday and Tuesday under partly cloudy skies with highs in the mid-60s. For the Weatherology Radio Network Weather Center, I'm meteorologist Laura Lockwood. Currently, it's 55 degrees.
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0: Jonas Brothers and Sucker. 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Hey, kid, take three of these and I'll see you in a few weeks. Yeah. 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
4: Cloudy skies expected with fog and spots early today, with daytime highs approaching 64. Winds out of the northeast, 8 to 15 miles per hour. Mainly cloudy skies expected tonight. Lows dip down to about 53. Tomorrow, 64. Dry Monday and Tuesday under partly cloudy skies with highs in the mid-60s. For the Weatherology Radio Network Weather Center, I'm meteorologist Laura Lockwood. Currently, it's 55 degrees.
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0: 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I guess you moved on really easily.
1: Good for you. It's Olivia Rodrigo is on there. Bernie here. Thank you for hanging out on a Saturday. Music from Alex Warren straight ahead. Ariana Grande on the way. This is new music from Sarah Bareilles. It's called Just a Kid, and it's on now.

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0: So is this anything? How about Star Trek fans at London's Science Museum breaking a Guinness World Record for the most people performing the Vulcan salute simultaneously? They were successful. The record successfully broken. The Guinness World Record people saying that 934 participants held the hand gesture for the required 1 minute. Martin Quinn plays Scotty on Star Trek Strange New Worlds. He led the charge.
1: Three things I'm good at. Vulcan salute.
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4: Spock is my favorite character, which I think is not an unpopular opinion.
1: 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Happy 60th anniversary, Star Trek, where there is space for everybody.
0: Okay. All right. That's enough of that.
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18: Weather. Cloudy skies expected with fog and spots early today, with daytime highs approaching 64. Winds out of the northeast, 8 to 15 miles per hour. Mainly cloudy skies expected tonight. Lows dip down to about 53. Tomorrow, 64. Dry Monday and Tuesday under partly cloudy skies with highs in the mid-60s. For the Weatherology Radio Network Weather Center, I'm meteorologist Laura Lockwood. Right now, it's 56 degrees.
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0: 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It's Taylor Swift's on there. Music from Gracie Abrams coming up in just a few minutes. Her song called Hit the Wall is on the way.
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19: Cloudy skies expected with fog and spots early today, with daytime highs approaching 64. Winds out of the northeast, 8 to 15 miles per hour. Mainly cloudy skies expected tonight. Lows dip down to about 53. Tomorrow, 64. Dry Monday and Tuesday under partly cloudy skies with highs in the mid-60s. For the Weatherology Radio Network Weather Center, I'm meteorologist Laura Lockwood. Currently 57.
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0: 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What an unfortunate series of words to have on a zoo ticket out of Chester Zoo in the UK, who recently they started doing a predator tour featuring, and this is how it reads, iconic predators from the animal kingdom and their prey in our very unique guided tour. It involves you coming face-to-face with some of the zoo's most iconic animals, such as its family of Sumatran tigers. They suggest that you buy tickets online, and that's why people are talking about this. Some pretty poor word choice here, or lack of punctuation. The options include the you can go on the adult predator tour or the child predator tour, which led to it going viral on the internet. A spokesperson for the Chester Zoo admitted that maybe calling it the child predator tour was not the best idea. They've since corrected it. Good job.
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4: Cloudy skies expected with fog and spots early today with daytime highs approaching 64. Winds out of the northeast, 8 to 15 miles per hour. Mainly cloudy skies expected tonight. Lows dip down to about 53. Tomorrow, 64. Dry Monday and Tuesday under partly cloudy skies with highs in the mid-60s. For the Weatherology Radio Network Weather Center, I'm meteorologist Laura Lockwood. Right now, 57.

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0: Cloudy skies expected with fog and spots early today with daytime highs approaching 64. Winds out of the northeast, 8 to 15 miles per hour. Mainly cloudy skies expected tonight. Lows dip down to about 53. Tomorrow, 64. Dry Monday and Tuesday under partly cloudy skies with highs in the mid-60s. For the Weatherology Radio Network Weather Center, I'm meteorologist Laura Lockwood. Currently, it's 57 degrees.

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0: 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So did you watch the Emmys the other night and saw tall Taylor Swift show up in that pre-taped Law & Order spoof? Well, the behind the scenes is kind of interesting. Apparently, the cast did not know that Taylor was going to be a part of that sketch when they started filming it. Ice-T told Page Six that Swift nailed her lines, chatted with everyone between takes, and handed out cookies that she baked herself to the cast and crew while they were filming the sketch. Swift, at the time when the Emmys was on, she was in Kansas City watching the Chiefs beat the Broncos with Tom Cruise. I don't know why Tom Cruise was there, but he was there. What would you do with that cookie, though? Ice-T said he didn't eat it. Says it might be worth something. That cookie's probably worth more than...
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12: Cloudy skies expected with fog and spots early today, with daytime highs approaching 64. Winds out of the northeast, 8 to 15 miles per hour. Mainly cloudy skies expected tonight. Lows dip down to about 53. Tomorrow, 64. Dry Monday and Tuesday under partly cloudy skies with highs in the mid-60s. For the Weatherology Radio Network Weather Center, I'm meteorologist Laura Lockwood. Currently, it's 57 degrees.

0: when your parents punished you by sending you to your room? Funny how now that's the only place you want to be. 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
1: Cloudy skies expected with fog and spots early today with daytime highs approaching 64. Winds out of the northeast, 8 to 15 miles per hour. Mainly cloudy skies expected tonight. Lows dip down to about 53. Tomorrow, 64. Dry Monday and Tuesday under partly cloudy skies with highs in the mid-60s. For the Weatherology Radio Network Weather Center, I'm meteorologist Laura Lockwood. Currently, it's 57 degrees.
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0: 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It's Luke Combs right there. And music from Zara Larsson on the way. Hang out.
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1: I'm Mark Anthony with this week's Newsweek in Review. Motorcyclist has been injured in a crash Thursday morning in Ottertail County. State Patrol says that crash took place in Parker's Prairie Township. A Honda motorcycle was traveling southbound along Highway 29 when it collided with a deer. The driver of that Honda, Dirk Bergquist, 58, of Parker's Prairie, was injured and taken to Alamira Health. Officials say Bergquist was wearing his helmet at the time of that crash. And two people have been injured following a crash Thursday in Todd County. State Patrol says a Subaru was traveling westbound on Highway 210 when it proceeded through an intersection at Highway 71. The Nissan, along with a Subaru, collided in the intersection, causing the Nissan and a semi to also collide. The driver of the Nissan, Richard Steinert, 75, of Long Prairie, along with a 68-year-old passenger, were both injured and taken to the hospital. No one in the Subaru or the semi were injured. And the annual 9/11 remembrance ceremony organized by Scout Troop 496 of Carlos Miltona took place Friday morning on the lawn of the 3M plant in Alexandria. Alexandria Chief of Police Scott Kent talked about, as a young officer, 9/11 solidified in his mind even further his desire and the importance of serving others as those who did on September 11th of 2001.
2: We at the police department and sheriff's office had a heaviness for days going into weeks. But what resulted in that was the compassion for our friends and family and public safety across the country. And most importantly to me, it solidified that the job I was doing is such an honor to be in this profession.
1: By the way, the event featured the Douglas County Sheriff's Office Honor Guard, students from Redeemed Arts, taps from student Carter Gam, Chuck Wenzel performing on the bagpipes, and Connie Lee singing. There has also been, all this week, on display nearly 3,000 American flags placed across the lawn at 3M to honor the victims of the September 11th, 2001 terrorist attacks. And a community in Stearns County, Rockville, is keeping the memory of 9/11 victims alive with a permanent memorial. The monument features a nearly 1,000-pound steel beam recovered from the World Trade Center. Community members worked with the Port Authority to bring the artifact here to Minnesota. The memorial also includes the names of more than 400 firefighters and police officers killed in the attacks. The monument stands outside of the Rockville Fire Hall. And the Alexandria Police Department held a community conversation event Thursday on Flock Safety automated license plate reader cameras at the Alexandria City Hall. It was standing room only at the event, as many citizens and community partners were all on hand. Alexandria Chief of Police Scott Kent was the facilitator of the event. He stressed that he wanted to provide transparency on the cameras. He also said the cost of the flock cameras is very low.
3: City Police Department has a $4.8 million budget. This is $33,000 out of that. If you take a percentage, that total overall annual budget that we have for 2026, flock inside of our budget is 0.7% rounded up.
1: By the way, he said the cameras would have been instrumental had they been in place when 15-year-old Jasmine Block was kidnapped from her Alexandria home back on August 8th of 2017 and held captive for 29 days. He said she would have been found much sooner. And that's this week's Newsweek in Review. I'm Mark Anthony.

I have good news for you if you're willing to take pumpkin spice to the grave. Now they're going to let you. I'll explain coming up in just a few minutes. Mr. Know-It-All.

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0: Cloudy skies expected with fog and spots early today with daytime highs approaching 64. Winds out of the northeast, 8 to 15 miles per hour. Mainly cloudy skies expected tonight. Lows dip down to about 53. Tomorrow, 64. Dry Monday and Tuesday under partly cloudy skies with highs in the mid-60s. For the Weatherology Radio Network Weather Center, I'm meteorologist Laura Lockwood. Right now, 58.
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0: It's the Shivers right there. It's Ed Sheeran on music from Bruno Mars. Straight ahead.
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7: Sea weather. Cloudy skies expected today, with daytime highs approaching 66. Northeasterly winds, 8 to 15 miles per hour. Lows dip down to about 52. Tonight, partly cloudy skies. High temperatures reach up to 66. Tomorrow, overcast skies. Dry with temperatures a bit below average. Monday and Tuesday, and highs from the low 60s to the mid 60s. For the Weatherology Radio Network Weather Center, I'm meteorologist Laura Lockwood. Right now, 58.
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0: Benson Boone, it's called Time of My Life, and Bernie with you. 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Are we done with pumpkin spice? 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Instead, McDonald's has opted for apple caramel flavored coffee and drinks. 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
17: Cloudy skies expected today, with daytime highs approaching 66. Northeasterly winds, 8 to 15 miles per hour. Lows dip down to about 52. Tonight, partly cloudy skies. High temperatures reach up to 66. Tomorrow, overcast skies. Dry, with temperatures a bit below average. Monday and Tuesday, and highs from the low 60s to the mid-60s. For the Weatherology Radio Network Weather Center, I'm meteorologist Laura Lockwood. Right now, 59.
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0: Houdini is on right there. It's Dua Lipa and Bernie with you. Music from Tame Impala straight ahead.
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14: See weather. Cloudy skies expected this afternoon, with daytime highs approaching 66. Northeasterly winds, 8 to 15 miles per hour. Lows level off around 52. Tonight, partly cloudy skies. Daytime highs approaching 66. Tomorrow, cloudy skies expected. Mainly cloudy Monday, with highs around 62. 64 Tuesday. For the Weatherology Radio Network Weather Center, I'm meteorologist Laura Lockwood. Currently 59.
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20: Weather. Cloudy skies expected this afternoon, with daytime highs approaching 66. Northeasterly winds 8 to 15 miles per hour. Lows level off around 52. Tonight, partly cloudy skies. Daytime highs approaching 66. Tomorrow, cloudy skies expected. Mainly cloudy Monday, with highs around 62. 64 Tuesday. From the Weatherology Radio Network Weather Center, I'm meteorologist Laura Lockwood. Currently 59.

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0: Gracie Abrams hit the wall, and Miley Cyrus recently talked with Apple Music's Zane Lowe about her very last chat with her godmother, Dolly Parton, which included talking about her new album, Bass Persuades, which was released yesterday, and them being musically opposite is why they could talk honestly. She says Dolly wanted her to write about the way she feels and then to move on strong, and Miley always wants to make Dolly proud. 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
12: See weather. Cloudy skies expected this afternoon, with daytime highs approaching 66. Northeasterly winds, 8 to 15 miles per hour. Lows level off around 52. Tonight, partly cloudy skies. Daytime highs approaching 66. Tomorrow, cloudy skies expected. Mainly cloudy Monday, with highs around 62. 64 Tuesday. For the Weatherology Radio Network Weather Center, I'm meteorologist Laura Lockwood. Right now, it's 60 degrees.

Standing by, music from Justin Bieber, also Bruno Mars, and Goo Goo Dolls. You know, you press the button and it says funny things, including, where's the bathroom, and do you have peanut butter and jam sandwiches available?

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2: See weather. Cloudy skies expected this afternoon, with daytime highs approaching 66. Northeasterly winds, 8 to 15 miles per hour. Lows level off around 52. Tonight, partly cloudy skies. Daytime highs approaching 66. Tomorrow, cloudy skies expected. Mainly cloudy Monday, with highs around 62. 64 Tuesday. For the Weatherology Radio Network Weather Center, I'm meteorologist Laura Lockwood. Right now, it's 60 degrees.

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0: 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Tame Impala play the song next.
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23: Partly cloudy skies tonight, lows around 52. Northeasterly winds 5 to 10 miles per hour. Daytime highs approaching 66 tomorrow, overcast skies. Lows dip down to about 46 tomorrow night. Cloudy skies. Dry with temps below average Monday and Tuesday, and highs from the low 60s to the mid 60s. For the Weatherology Radio Network Weather Center, I'm meteorologist Laura Lockwood. Right now, it's 61 degrees.
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12: Partly cloudy skies tonight, lows around 52. Northeasterly winds 5 to 10 miles per hour. Daytime highs approaching 66 tomorrow. Overcast skies. Lows dip down to about 46 tomorrow night. Cloudy skies. Dry with temps below average Monday and Tuesday, and highs from the low 60s to the mid 60s. For the Weatherology Radio Network Weather Center, I'm meteorologist Laura Lockwood. Right now, it's 63 degrees.
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0: Time of My Life from Benson Boone. And most people feel, no, it's not time to talk about Christmas. However, the Hallmark Channel says, yeah, it is. 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
24: See weather.
25: Partly cloudy skies tonight. Lows around 52. Northeasterly winds 5 to 10 miles per hour. Daytime highs approaching 66 tomorrow. Overcast skies. Lows dip down to about 46 tomorrow night. Cloudy skies. dry with temps below average Monday and Tuesday, and highs from the low 60s to the mid 60s. From the Weatherology Radio Network Weather Center, I'm meteorologist Laura Lockwood. Right now, it's 63 degrees.
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10: Partly cloudy skies tonight, lows around 52. Northeasterly winds 5 to 10 miles per hour. Daytime highs approaching 66 tomorrow, overcast skies. Lows dip down to about 46 tomorrow night, cloudy skies. Dry with temps below average Monday and Tuesday, and highs from the low 60s to the mid 60s. For the Weatherology Radio Network Weather Center, I'm meteorologist Laura Lockwood. Right now, it's 63 degrees.
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16: Partly cloudy skies tonight, lows around 52. Northeasterly winds 5 to 10 miles per hour. Daytime highs approaching 66 tomorrow. Overcast skies. Lows dip down to about 46 tomorrow night. Cloudy skies. Dry with temps below average Monday and Tuesday, and highs from the low 60s to the mid 60s. For the Weatherology Radio Network Weather Center, I'm meteorologist Laura Lockwood. Right now, it's 63 degrees.
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0: Good morning to all my late nighters, especially the ones who never went to bed. I'm Blake Bowers. Kelly Clarkson coming up. Also Olivia Dean. And right now, Morgan Wallen with
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0: Kelly Clarkson, since you've been gone, I've grown attractive facial hair. 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I've washed the car, and I found out it wasn't even mine. 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
6: Partly cloudy skies tonight, lows around 52. Northeasterly winds 5 to 10 miles per hour. Daytime highs approaching 66 tomorrow, overcast skies. Lows dip down to about 46 tomorrow night. Cloudy skies. Dry with temps below average Monday and Tuesday, and highs from the low 60s to the mid 60s. For the Weatherology Radio Network Weather Center, I'm meteorologist Laura Lockwood. Right now, it's 63 degrees.
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0: Oh, Benson Boone with Beautiful Things. I'm Blake Powers, and for me on a Saturday night, a beautiful thing is the Chinese menu at the restaurant that's about 2 miles from the house. You have a great Saturday night, and pass the chopsticks.
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